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1: It's more than a show. 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

You're listening to the Uncut Gems Afternoon Drive here on Hyphen with DJ Gemini Gilly. That was Where I'm From by T.I. Anderson .Paak and Stallone. And T.I. just recently wrapped his King's Secession tour with him having a stop in Chicago not too long ago. And I love me some T.I. and I love seeing him stay true to his artistry, even in today's time. And at the top of the hour, you heard Angel in Disguise by Brandy and Odie, but definitely a goodie. You know we play a woman artist at the top of every hour. Shout out to Ladies First, bringing in the good vibes into the 7 o'clock hour. Make sure you're tapping in with us here at Hyphen at Hyphen.org or on Instagram and Facebook at Hyphen.mke. I want you to be in the know for all things, including who's in town and what we have going on around here at the Hyphen studio. The Uncut Gems Afternoon Drive wraps up at 8 p.m., but do not turn that dial, because up next, my girl DJ Magnize has you covered with the 90s at night from 8 to midnight. Coming up, I got my goat Jay-Z and some Summer Walker. But now here is Don't Trip by Desi here on Hyphen.

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0: News that connects. This is The Grapevine.
1: Milwaukee Public Schools is seeing improvement after implementing its new literacy plan. 23 schools are up 5 or more percentage points on state exams. And overall, English language arts proficiency for 3rd through 8th graders increased slightly. Growth among Black MPS students is up 2 points, exceeding the state average. And assessment data for all tests in schools can be found on the WISE-Public portal on the Department of Public Instruction's website. The Milwaukee Bucks have added a statewide streaming option for the 2026-2027 season. Bucks Plus costs per month or for the full season, and subscriptions are available. Fans must live in Wisconsin, though, to be eligible. All local televised Bucks games will be available on streaming, subject to national broadcast rules, and the games will also air free over the air on My24 in Milwaukee and affiliate stations across Wisconsin. The service, Bucks Plus, debuts on Monday, October 5th for the Bucks preseason opener against the Minnesota Timberwolves. And Netflix has renewed the A Different World sequel for a second season. The news came quickly just days after it debuted on the streaming platform. The new series represents a return to Hillman nearly 40 years later. The original A Different World ran on NBC from 1987 to 1993, becoming one of TV's most influential portrayals of Black college life.
0: Tune in every day for news right here on Hyphen. And if they ask you where you heard it, tell them you heard it through the grapevine.

0: dip on a. I got way too much. I can't keep it on a low. I got way too much. I got way
1: You're listening to the Uncut Gems Afternoon Drive here on Hyphen with DJ Gemini Gilly. That was Look Like My Mama by AZ Chike and Silent the Creator, a new one. And the video for that joint is so, so good. They spoof a bunch of popular movies like Napoleon Dynamite, Dead Presidents, and a few more. And it's super, super dope. And within that last half hour, you heard Apple Juice by Rhapsody. That's one that we've been talking about around here at the Hyphen Studio. And she recently released her album, God Got an Afro and Gold Hoops. And I know that's right. You know we love us some Rhapsody here at Hyphen. Make sure you're tapping in with us here at Hyphen at Hyphen.org or on Instagram and Facebook at Hyphen.mke. That's H-Y-F-I-N. I want you to be in the know for all things, including who's in town and what we have going on around here at the Hyphen Studio. The Uncut Gems Afternoon Drive wraps up at 8 p.m., but do not turn that dial, because up next, my girl DJ Meg Knight says you covered with the 90s at night from 8 to midnight. Coming up, I got some Nipsey Hussle and Genesis Renji, but first it's time for Uncut Gems. Remember, Uncut Gems is where I introduce you to songs and artists that are still raw, still rising, but also still shining. Today's first Uncut Gem is from a collective that hails straight from East L.A. They feature a full brass section, sweet harmonies, and a tight rhythm section. Here is How Lonely is Lonely by The Sincere's here on Hyphen. Thank you so much for listening to the Uncut Gems Afternoon Drive. And as always, keep shining.

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1: 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Ladies first.

0: Yes, Tyla is that girl. She is that girl. Been that girl, yo. And the name of the song is called That Girl from her new project, A Pop. And we also heard at the top of the 8 o'clock hour, happy Friday, y'all. We heard Baby Tate with Lollipop. Yes, I did say Friday. It is Friday evening. We done got off work. It's payday. We ready to be out in the streets. But before we head outside, we got to get in the mood. And y'all, we about to get in the mood with The Art of Three, y'all. The Rusty Peas, along with Dana Copa, right here from the MKE with the hit called Kings and Aces. It is your girl, DJ Magnize. We're going to get into all of that good feel-good music. That's just going to get us ready for our weekend. Lil Wayne is in the arsenal. We're going to hear some Timbs. We got D'Angelo. Oh, yeah, we're about to get it on for this Friday evening. So y'all continue to listen right here at Hyphen, where we connect the culture.
1: Play your card right. You live to talk about it, talk about it, talk about it.

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1: Where's my coffee?
2: Good morning, Dr. Carter.
1: Hey, sweetie.
2: Looks like it's gonna be a long day.
1: Another one, huh? What we got?
2: Your first patient?
1: Yeah.
2: Suffering from a lack of concepts?
1: Uh-huh.
2: Originality?

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But it's sweet like cake, and I come to fix whatever you shall break. What is your original?

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1: 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His confidence is down. 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
1: Good evening, Dr. Carter. It's been a long day, but this one looks much better than the others. His respect is back up, concepts sound good, his style is showing strong signs of improvement. All he needs now is his swagger.
0: Okay, let me take it.

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1: 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His vitals are up. He's looking good. He's looking good. I think we got one. Dr. Carter, I think we got one. Yep. Yep, we got one. We saved him. He's good. He's good. We got one. He's good. He's good. We got him. We saved him. He's a go. He's good.
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Masego and Buju Banton joined the best forces ever and made this song called Hello. I am in love with this song. I mean, all kind of classic reggae right there from Masego's project, Fix Your Face, honey. He ain't got to do nothing to his face. He's so fine. I love that. And we also heard Classic Tims from her recent project, Love is a Kingdom. The hit is called Lagos Love. And we're about to get into a joint from Anderson .Paak and Corday. This just is the definition of what a song is supposed to be like when you're having a good day. It's called A Good Day. Yes. And I wanted to have a good day, especially hearing this joint, y'all. Anderson .Paak and Corday killed it on this one. We're about to hear that next. We got D'Angelo in the hour, as well as some Queen Latifah. We're about to get our dance on from her project, All Hail the Queen, with the song called Dance For Me. So yeah, it's going down, y'all. Stay tuned right here at Hypen.

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0: The Jazz Collective dinner party. I mean, who would have thought we didn't need this in 2026? Well, we needed this. We needed a dope jazz collective, jazz, neo soul, hip hop, all into one. Yes, that's what dinner party is. Their new project is called What You Bring In. And we heard the hit of theirs called Peace of Mind. And at the top of the 9 o'clock hour, you know what we do on Fridays. We do every day of the week, y'all. 90s at 9. And we heard the classic Aaliyah, the late, the great Aaliyah, with that classic hit Back and Forth. Y'all remember that project? She had Age Ain't Nothing But a Number. She was really telling us something. But yes, Aaliyah, Back and Forth was that joint. That kicked off our 9 o'clock hour. We're going to hear more good 90s music in the hour, y'all. Wu-Tang Clan, the Loonies, Johnny Gill, just to name a few, y'all. Even Outkast is in the arsenal, y'all. So let's get ready for it. 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

0: is The Grapevine.
1: The latest Marquette poll out this week shows a tight race between governor candidates, Democrat David Crowley and Republican Tom Tiffany. Among likely voters, the poll shows Tiffany leading Crowley 49-46, with just more than a month until Election Day. Among registered voters, Crowley leads 46-45%. The two candidates will have their only debate on October 21st from 7 to 8 p.m. on WISN 12. Election Day is November 3rd. The Milwaukee Brewers have announced a new food and drink lineup for the 2026 postseason. The menu includes everything from brat rangoons to monkey bread to lobster rolls to pizza. There will also be a couple of new specialty cocktails. The Brewers have advanced straight to the NLDS and have their first two games at home this weekend, October 3rd and October 4th. And John Legend has launched a housing support program for HBCU students at select institutions. Students at Morehouse, Central State, and Wilberforce will have access to the program, as well as those attending Legend's alma mater, the University of Pennsylvania. The singer-songwriter said housing costs are personal to him because he paid his own rent while in school. Applications close October 8th.
0: Tune in every day for news right here on Hyphen. And if they ask you where you heard it, tell them you heard it through The Grapevine.

Erykah Badu and The Alchemist. You know, we've been waiting all summer on this project, but you know, Erykah Badu said, I'm an artist and I am sensitive about my stuff. And what she really means is I'm a perfectionist. She had to make sure it was right. Both of them had to make sure it was right. And y'all, it's finally out. It's called Before the World Blows. And they have even been doing concert dates, y'all. Concert dates have been in effect. The name of the song is called To the Moon, also featuring Steve Lacy. But we're going to get back to our 90s hits, y'all. We got music from Outkast coming up, even KRS-One, y'all. That hit called Boop Boop, that's the sound of the police. Yeah, we're gonna hear some of that joint. We're gonna hear some good stuff coming up before the 10 o'clock hour. And y'all know we cut it short on Fridays because we want to be outside. I know how it feels because I want to be outside too. I'm gonna be headed out the door to just enjoy my Friday night. So much wonderful things are going on in the city, out of the city, wherever you are, y'all. We having a good time, y'all, this weekend. Continue to listen right here at Hyphen, where we connect the culture.

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7: 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I'm your host, DJ Tariq, a.k.a. The Architect. Got a lot of new music for you this week, including new tracks from The Midnight Hour, the project between Jazz is Dead founders Adrian Young, Ali Shaheed Muhammad. We got some sounds coming from Vietnam, from the Saigon Soul Revival, plus new music from Michael Kiyonuka. He's back. Texas multi-instrumentalist Elliot Skinner, Chicago jazz artist Reservoir, and more. But we're going to start off with music from Walter Bishop Jr. He's a Harlem bebop pianist, born 1927 and passed away in 1998. This track appears on a compilation from Giles Peterson called Black Jazz Radio. It was originally released in 1973 on the album Keeper of My Soul. This is Ndugu's Prayer.

That was music from the Toronto Jazz outfit, Bad Bad Not Good, teaming up with Samuel T. Herring, best known as the frontman of the group Future Islands with Time Moves Slow. And that was released in 2016 on Bad Bad Not Good's album titled 4 on the label Innovative Leisure. Before that, we had Down Under for Hiatus Coyote from their EP Talk Tomahawk. That was The World It Softly Lulls. We started off with some jazz from Walter Bishop Jr. with Ndugu's Prayer on Rhythm Lab Radio. You can find that on a compilation put out by Giles Peterson back in 2013, I think, called Black Jazz Radio. If you're lucky to find the original album from 1973, just look for Keeper of My Soul. We're going back into it. New music from Chicago artists, better known as Reservoir. Chicago-born trumpeter, composer, and producer by the name of Will Miller, trained through Chicago Public Schools. It's a new one from a forthcoming project called Above the Clouds. This is titled Fourth Cloud, featuring Gregory Ullman.

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1: We got brand new music from Michael Kiwanuka. He's back. Definitely Rhythm Lab favorites for a long time. He has a new album due out called Fudge, due out later this fall. And this is the first single from it called Summer Clothes on Rhythm Lab Radio.
2: What music is about, and any kind of art form is about, is creating the kind of things that you think are beautiful. In other words, when you sit as a piano player and you're creating, you have to learn to be certain about what you like, not what you think sounds good to someone else. Say, first thing is you have to learn your own heart and your own mind about sound. So whatever you think is beautiful, that's what's beautiful, see, and you have to pursue that.

That was a lovely tune there from Texas raised multi-instrumentalist who was raised in church. His father sang in the choir. His name is Elliot Skinner. It's from his new EP on Ninja Tune Records called How Far We've Come. That was called Don't Be a Runner. Also in that, we had the team up of Adrian Young and Ali Shahid Muhammad, of course, a Tribe Called Quest fame, the founders of the amazing label Jazz Is Dead. The new track called Water's Edge. It's from a forthcoming project called The Midnight Hour Lost Tapes due out this fall. And we started off brand new music from Michael Kiwanuka's forthcoming album, Fudge. You heard the tune, Summer Clothes. We're going to get back into it with a Neo Soul four-piece by the name of Zoe's Shanghai. This tune is called Big, Big Picture.

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1: I got brand new music from the very talented Nigerian-American singer-songwriter and producer raised in Arizona by immigrant parents. Her name is Joy Ola Dokun. It's from a new album titled Hope is a Heavy Thing, released on Concord Records. This is one of my favorite tunes from this album. It's called Easy Company.

Some retro soul for you from the East LA group The Sincere's, along with Joey Quinones, with Let's Fall in Love Again from the new album called Love Stories. The track was mixed by Kelly Finnegan, another talented singer, songwriter, and producer. Before that, we had music from the Operator Sound Incorporated. It's a UK outfit. Really cool, unique sounds, kind of like this library style of music. Track was called Appel on Entente, Call Waiting, from the album Esoteric Audio for Space Age Witchcraft. Love that name there. And we also had Saigon Soul Revival, a group out of Ho Chi Minh in Vietnam, with Lee Qua Dub. And before that, we kicked it off new music from the singer-songwriter-producer Joy Ola Dokun from the new album Hope is a Heavy Thing. We kicked it off with Easy Company. Here's music from an artist by the name of Liv East. She's a East London born and bred vocalist who blends neo-soul, R&B, and house. This track is called Fever Dream, released earlier this summer.

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1: Well, that about does it for the first half of Rhythm Lab Radio. Coming up, we got a lot of new music for you in store in the next hour, including a lot of electronic music, including tracks from Jenna with the Catronata remix of one of their tunes. Tinashe put out an amazing new album called Pop Star. Actress in the Mix and some Shun Kuti in Egypt 80 as well. That's all coming up in the second hour. Let's close out with a Ukrainian-born rapper based in Brooklyn, Your Old Drug, from the new album Bread and Butter. He teams up with Tariana Tank Ball of Tank and the Bangas. This one is called I Appreciate.

to Sundays I'm live. 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
7: 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I'm your host, DJ Tariq. Coming up in this hour, a lot of new electronic music, plus some new tracks from Shun Kuti and Egypt 80. The duo Jenna with a single remix by Katrinata, and new music from Tinashe's impressive new release, Pop Star. We start off with new music from actress, producer out of the UK, real name Darren Cunningham. He's back with a new project called Radical Frame. This tune is called With Ending.

That was the duo Charlotte Azuri and Boilus Poopel, a Ghent based duo, and a tune called Goo Goo Gaga on Rhythm Lab Radio. Before that, we had the London via Belfast duo Bicep with a new one called Viper featuring Clark and Saskia. And we kicked it off with Actress with the tune With Ending from the new album Radical Frame. Let's get back into it with Logic 1000, project of Samantha Poulter out of Australia. This is from a new album called Confirmation, and it's called Sparkle.

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1: Yeah, brand new music here from Tinashe. She is back with a very impressive new album called Pop Star. I think Pitchfork even gave like a 9 out of 10. It's definitely kind of on the futuristic R&B side, which I definitely lean towards. This track is called 25-8 on Rhythm Lab Radio.

That was Jenna with the Cachinata remix of Lead It Up on Rhythm Lab Radio. The original tune appeared on Jenna's album The Pleasure Is Yours, released early this year, back in February. We also had a Dutch producer, singer, songwriter, and bassist by the name of Isha, I-S-H-A, from the album Feel At Home. That was the title track. And Tinashe kicked it off with 25-8, which is a play on 24-7. And as I described, it's a conversation between an angel and a devil on Tinashe's shoulders about ambition and commerciality. Quote, if you win the rat race and you come in first place, then you're still a rat. Like that. Let's get back into it. Here's Cachinata, speaking of the producer, from his album Ain't No Damn Way, released back in 2025. This is called Backstabs.

0: Don't have time to watch or read the news? That's okay. 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
1: There's another new one from Tinashe's impressive new release, Pop Star. This is called Sunglasses.

catchy tune there from Sylvain Strauss, a Hamburg-based drummer and producer and winner of the Hamburg Jazz Award. That was called All Bosses on Rhythm Lab Radio. Before that, we had the Mexico City band Son Rompa Pera with Hagan Rueda from the album Rimbazos de Oro on Mixto Records. Sean Kuti and Egypt 80 is back. New single called Problems featuring Kabaka Pyramid. Tinashe kicked it off with Sunglasses from her album Pop Star. Let's get back into it with the Swiss Ecuadorian brothers Hermanos Gutierrez with Los Ojos del Condor.

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1: Well, that about does it for this week's edition of Rhythm Lab Radio. Thanks again for tuning in this week. Hope you enjoyed the show. We're going to close out with some music from Ethiopia, some Ethiopian jazz from Teodros Makonnen, a.k.a. Teddy Mac, whose father was a chief pilot for Ethiopian Airlines and was one of the first musicians in Ethiopia to explore the possibilities of the organ. Definitely can hear this on this track. This reissue here is called Lebesh Kabashin on Rhythm Live Radio. And as always, y'all be safe out there. Have a little fun. Life is too short. And above all, most importantly, y'all stand for something or fall for anything. Take care and peace.

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0: the grapevine.
1: Milwaukee County Executive David Crowley has announced his $1.5 billion proposed budget for 2027. The plan includes a 2.6% property tax levy jump, though this is expected to drop due to rising property values. His plan also gives money to the Mitchell Park domes and the county courthouse overhaul, but does propose adding paid parking in high-demand places like the lakefront to help pay for the parks. For 2026, the county is projected to end with a surplus of $3.3 million. The county board is set to vote on the 2027 proposed budget on November 5th. The Bucks and Governor Evers have launched a statewide campaign against domestic violence. It comes after Wisconsin reached a record high of 99 domestic violence-related homicides in 2024. The Real Love is Respect campaign is supported by a $200,000 investment from the Evers administration. And Paramount is preparing to take over Warner Brothers next week. The contentious $110 billion merger also means potential shakeups within HBO, CNN, and CBS leadership. The deal faced months of legal challenges surrounding antitrust laws and still has opposition in Hollywood over ownership.
2: Tune in every day for news right here on Hyphen. 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

0: dip on a. 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I got way too much. 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
1: Count me up. Yo. 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Count me in.
2: What's good, y'all? 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

0: silence, so defiant. 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I made the ball walk like Coney Island. Of course I level up, and so they clone the only highness. Mike King, you should get to know me. I'm him.
1: Yeah.
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1: Depression leads to real pain. 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

0: is The Grapevine.
1: Milwaukee Public Schools is seeing improvement after implementing its new literacy plan. 23 schools are up 5 or more percentage points on state exams. An overall English language arts proficiency for 3rd through 8th graders increased slightly. Growth among Black MPS students is up 2 points, exceeding the state average, and assessment data for all tests in schools can be found on the WISE-Public Portal on the Department of Public Instruction's website. The Milwaukee Bucks have added a statewide streaming option for the 2026-2027 season. Bucks Plus costs per month or for the full season, and subscriptions are available. Fans must live in Wisconsin, though, to be eligible. All local televised Bucks games will be available on streaming, subject to national broadcast rules, and the games will also air free over the air on My24 in Milwaukee and affiliate stations across Wisconsin. The service, Bucks Plus, debuts on Monday, October 5th for the Bucks preseason opener against the Minnesota Timberwolves. And Netflix has renewed the A Different World sequel for a second season. The news came quickly just days after it debuted on the streaming platform. The new series represents a return to Hillman nearly 40 years later. The original A Different World ran on NBC from 1987 to 1993, becoming one of TV's most influential portrayals of Black college life.
0: Tune in every day for news right here on Hyphen. 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
2: 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Much love to Hyphen. Keep doing what you're doing for the culture.
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0: This is The Grapevine.
1: Milwaukee County Executive David Crowley has announced his $1.5 billion proposed budget for 2027. The plan includes a 2.6% property tax levy jump, though this is expected to drop due to rising property values. His plan also gives money to the Mitchell Park domes and the county courthouse overhaul, but does propose adding paid parking in high-demand places like the lakefront to help pay for the parks. For 2026, the county is projected to end with a surplus of $3.3 million. The county board is set to vote on the 2027 proposed budget on November 5th. The Bucks and Governor Evers have launched a statewide campaign against domestic violence. It comes after Wisconsin reached a record high of 99 domestic violence-related homicides in 2024. The Real Love is Respect campaign is supported by a $200,000 investment from the Evers administration. And Paramount is preparing to take over Warner Brothers next week. The contentious $110 billion merger also means potential shakeups within HBO, CNN, and CBS leadership. The deal faced months of legal challenges surrounding antitrust laws and still has opposition in Hollywood over ownership.
0: Tune in every day for news right here on Hyphen. And if they ask you where you heard it, tell them you heard it through the grapevine.

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2: 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It's necessary work. 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

0: paper out. 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
1: North side, I remember first time in the work. Chopper City Force flying, he was 14, way before he ran to the source. Smoke screen gunfire, a lot of jumped off the porch and went straight to the morgue. Headshots archiving, eyes face print, painting on the face of his shirt. If we cut with them turbans, my surgical.

0: and dip on a. I got way too much. 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I got way too much. I got way too much.
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0: back in, you know what I'm saying?
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1: Cool.
2: Ayy, cause it good for me. Tighter than a Cheerio. I'm in London, they say Cheerio. In the city, Cheerio.

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1: If it moves the culture, then she's at the center. You're listening to Ladies First.

That I never heard, I promise you got my word to put your body in position the way it deserved. It's a simple transaction when we break it down. 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

Package it up, act like it ain't there, keep it in a tuck, yeah. Nobody rooting for us except for us, yeah. Nobody living for us except for us, yeah. Purchasing, but want me to put up the funds, yeah. No longer saving fake, that shit is a duh, yeah. No contracts, do shit out of trust, yeah. 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I could not find a f*** to give about you feeling secure, yeah. Was looking out for nigga, plotting, won't do that no more.

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1: Milwaukee Public Schools is seeing improvement after implementing its new literacy plan. 23 schools are up 5 or more percentage points on state exams. And overall, English language arts proficiency for 3rd through 8th graders increased slightly. Growth among Black MPS students is up 2 points, exceeding the state average. And assessment data for all tests in schools can be found on the WISE-Public Portal on the Department of Public Instruction's website. The Milwaukee Bucks have added a statewide streaming option for the 2026-2027 season. Bucks Plus costs per month or for the full season, and subscriptions are available. Fans must live in Wisconsin, though, to be eligible. All local televised Bucks games will be available on streaming, subject to national broadcast rules, and the games will also air free over the air on My24 in Milwaukee and affiliate stations across Wisconsin. The service, Bucks Plus, debuts on Monday, October 5th for the Bucks preseason opener against the Minnesota Timberwolves. And Netflix has renewed the A Different World sequel for a second season. The news came quickly just days after it debuted on the streaming platform. The new series represents a return to Hillman nearly 40 years later. The original A Different World ran on NBC from 1987 to 1993, becoming one of TV's most influential portrayals of Black college life.
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1: Milwaukee County Executive David Crowley has announced his $1.5 billion proposed budget for 2027. The plan includes a 2.6% property tax levy jump, though this is expected to drop due to rising property values. His plan also gives money to the Mitchell Park domes and the county courthouse overhaul, but does propose adding paid parking in high-demand places like the lakefront to help pay for the parks. For 2026, the county is projected to end with a surplus of $3.3 million. The county board is set to vote on the 2027 proposed budget on November 5th. The Bucks and Governor Evers have launched a statewide campaign against domestic violence. It comes after Wisconsin reached a record high of 99 domestic violence-related homicides in 2024. The Real Love is Respect campaign is supported by a $200,000 investment from the Evers administration. And Paramount is preparing to take over Warner Brothers next week. The contentious $110 billion merger also means potential shakeups within HBO, CNN, and CBS leadership. The deal faced months of legal challenges surrounding antitrust laws and still has opposition in Hollywood over ownership.
2: Tune in every day for news right here on Hyphen. And if they ask you where you heard it, tell them you heard it through The Grapevine.

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Here's a moment of silence, bring it back to the art. Mind blowing, it's a classical part. A Zamrock, a hip hop, an alternative spark, yeah. It's the way that I'm on the

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0: heavy dip on a. I got way too much. I can't keep it on a low. I got way too much. I got way too much.
1: News that connects. This is The Grapevine.
2: Milwaukee Public Schools is seeing improvement after implementing its new literacy plan. 23 schools are up 5 or more percentage points on state exams. And overall, English language arts proficiency for 3rd through 8th graders increased slightly. Growth among Black MPS students is up 2 points, exceeding the state average. And assessment data for all tests in schools can be found on the WISE-Public Portal on the Department of Public Instruction's website. The Milwaukee Bucks have added a statewide streaming option for the 2026-2027 season. Bucks Plus costs per month or for the full season, and subscriptions are available. Fans must live in Wisconsin, though, to be eligible. All local televised Bucks games will be available on streaming, subject to national broadcast rules, and the games will also air free over the air on My24 in Milwaukee and affiliate stations across Wisconsin. The service, Bucks Plus, debuts on Monday, October 5th, for the Bucks' preseason opener against the Minnesota Timberwolves. And Netflix has renewed the A Different World sequel for a second season. The news came quickly just days after it debuted on the streaming platform. The new series represents a return to Hillman nearly 40 years later. The original A Different World ran on NBC from 1987 to 1993, becoming one of TV's most influential portrayals of Black college life.
1: Tune in every day for news right here on Hyphen. And if they ask you where you heard it, tell them you heard it through The Grapevine.

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1: 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Get out, you good, lad?
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1: If it moves the culture, then she's at the center. You're listening to Ladies First.

on this R&B track called Pressure. You know, when Leon Thomas enters the room, you know it just takes it to a whole other level. Yes, and at the top of the 12 o'clock hour, High Noon, we heard Mariah the Scientist. The hit is called Is It a Crime? Also featuring Kali Uchis. You know, I had to go take a look at the video, and yes, it definitely sets the scene for a crime. It was giving me all kind of Law and Order tease, yo, with just music attached to it. And I know you're probably wondering, where did Mariah the Scientist get her name? Well, she was a whole biology major and a pre-med student at St. John's University in New York City. She was on scholarship, and she decided that music needed to be her career. And, you know, she may go back to it. She actually had a goal to become a pediatric anesthesiologist. And you know what? She could still go back to it. But music right now is killing the game, y'all. Mariah the Scientist is that girl, y'all. Kicking off our 12 o'clock hour, we're going to continue this set all the way to 5. We're going to be all afternoon, y'all. The most beautiful time of the day, y'all, 12 to 5, especially before it starts to get dark. So we got a lot of kicking it to do. We're going to get it in. We got A. Marie in the hour. We're going to hear some Erykah Badu as well as The Alchemist with their new joint, and music from Tiana Major 9. Y'all know she got a new one out too, y'all. Yes, surprise, surprise. We're going to hear that good stuff. It's your girl, DJ Meg Nice, kicking it with y'all all Saturday. So stay tuned right here at Hyphen, where we connect the culture.

fake. What you say? All that tough talk sounded opaque. 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Eat this AK like it's gourmet. 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They just talk fake. Two face like they two snakes. 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

0: News that connects. 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
1: Milwaukee County Executive David Crowley has announced his $1.5 billion proposed budget for 2027. The plan includes a 2.6% property tax levy jump, though this is expected to drop due to rising property values. His plan also gives money to the Mitchell Park domes and the county courthouse overhaul, but does propose adding paid parking in high-demand places like the lakefront to help pay for the parks. For 2026, the county is projected to end with a surplus of $3.3 million. The county board is set to vote on the 2027 proposed budget on November 5th. The Bucks and Governor Evers have launched a statewide campaign against domestic violence. It comes after Wisconsin reached a record high of 99 domestic violence-related homicides in 2024. The Real Love is Respect campaign is supported by a $200,000 investment from the Evers administration. And Paramount is preparing to take over Warner Brothers next week. The contentious $110 billion merger also means potential shakeups within HBO, CNN, and CBS leadership. The deal faced months of legal challenges surrounding antitrust laws and still has opposition in Hollywood over ownership.
2: Tune in every day for news right here on Hyphen. And if they ask you where you heard it, tell them you heard it through the grapevine.

Miss Tiana Major 9, yes, all the way from a borough in East London, England. The name of this new song of hers is called All Right, with heavy emphasis on the exclamation point. Y'all, this is a surprise, surprise new song from her. I've been in love with her ever since her breakout on the hit Collide, along with Earth Gang. Well, we got Tiana Major 9 in the house today with that new song. And speaking of good music, we got a jazz joint coming up next from Nate Smith, Kiefer, Cartoons, and Kenny Beats. Y'all, when all of those type of talents are on one song, on one project, I call it a collective. And y'all, they might have something going on right now, especially with all of that good talent on one project. The name of the song is called Pearl, and it is from a jazz project called Fathers. Yes, we're gonna hear a nice jazz joint, but you know what, we got turned up in the arsenal. It's gonna be looking mighty high in the turn up world coming up. Y'all, we got some Huey V right here from Milwaukee. Y'all, he is also on the Rock Nation record label along with Memphis Bleek. Actually, Memphis Bleek is the one that discovered him. We're going to hear their collab with Mo Money, Mo Problems. We're going to hear some Kalila and Pantherist in the hour, and we're going to take it back and hear a classic from the Isley Brothers with Between the Sheets. Absolutely, y'all. It ain't nothing like that good old fashioned R&B music that just, you know, got our parents through stuff, and you know, we're going to hear some of that good stuff. So y'all continue to listen right here at Hypen, where we connect the culture.

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1: This is what equity in rotation sounds like. You're listening to Ladies First.

me, bro? No pop, I want your homie, got a friend for you. He like, why you so private? I thought you been my bae. Boy, you in the NBA and on the NDA. I don't play that, I hurt you and you want payback. You repossess a purse, it's emotional, I can see that. You keep asking me questions like, what are we? I'ma tell you like, listen, just be my piece. I'm trying to get for me to pose for your picture, scary. I'm just looking for mimosas and missionary. Post got a wrist they carry, give it an obituary. Papa, I ain't trying to be your missus or the chick you married. Ask him what up.

0: Miss Ombre, all the way from the New Orleans area, specifically the 17th Ward. Yep, you know New Orleans people, they call out their wards. That's what we do, y'all. And that is Ombre with the hit called Peyote. That is new music from her. And we also heard some Lady London. You know, we had to get a little hip-hop joint along with Dreezy. The name of the song is called Yeah, Yeah. And that kicked off our 1 o'clock hour. Yeah, that's what's all about, y'all. It's your girl, DJ Meg Nice. We're going to be holding it down all the way to 5 o'clock today. You know, we got music all through the day, and after me is A Biz, and you know how he does it, y'all. He comes in ready, and we're gonna hear some music that's just ready to get us in the mood. We got Jay Dilla, the late, the great Jay Dilla from the project The Shining. You know, he has passed on, but when I tell you, his music continues to live on. I mean, he got a new project out right now along with Busta Rhymes called Diligence. Well, we're gonna hear something from The Shining along with Common and D'Angelo, two of his, you know, most featured artists on his projects with So Far To Go. We got that coming up next. We got some Mary J. Blige classic with Notorious B.I.G. It's the remix, the Real Love remix, as well as something from P.J. Morton, y'all. We got a lot of good music coming your way, so it's going to all go down on this Saturday afternoon to get y'all from A to B, because y'all out here in these streets, I know. Stay tuned right here at Hyphen, where we connect the culture.
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I love this girl. Not only is she a dope artist, she's also a creative. Y'all, have y'all just paid attention to like everything that she does? It just makes her whole brand full circle. Her name is Tierra Wack. Her name is incorporated in all of her projects. Like the name of her project is called Wax Museum, and the song is called Candle Wax. Y'all, that's just genius. I love that girl. Yes, we heard that good hip hop music, and we're gonna hear another hip hop joint from Rapsody. Y'all, the girl got serious bars, crazy flow all around. We're gonna hear a new song from her called Apple Juice from her new project God Got an Afro and Go Hoops. You know what, I ain't even gonna mess with that. I just had to chuckle a little bit. I love me some Rapsody and her creative flow. We got the Roots in the Hour as well as something real nice and chill from Cleo Soul. You know that girl just really calms my nervous system. I love me some her with the hit called Force of Love. Y'all continue to listen right here at Hyphen, where we connect the culture.

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It simply reveals. Some will squint at that kind of brightness. Not because it's cruel, but because it's clear. The love you carry, the light you transmit, is not always welcomed by those still bargaining with their own reflection. Don't break

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0: 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Yes, Lord.
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Yes, Busta Rhymes and the late, the great J Dilla. And one thing that I am loving about this project is J Dilla passed away, but he left a large arsenal full of beats that his mom has been curating to make sure gets in the right hands. And she has been like very careful about who she picks to, you know, rap or sing over his music. And here we are, Busta Rhymes and J Dilla with a collab called Diligence Volume 2. And the late, the great D'Angelo is also on this song, y'all. I know you heard it. I ain't even got to tell you, because D'Angelo has a sound you could close your eyes and know that it's him. Well, the song is called This Woman, y'all. We just heard that music, and you actually can hear J Dilla's mom on the intro and the outro of the project just speaking about the process and how she's just really thankful that artists are still wanting to keep this music alive. So, I mean, I could go on and on about it, but yes, this is a dope project, and here is one of the songs. And we also heard Infinity Song.

Oh, yes, with the hit called Slow Burn, and that kicked off our 2 o'clock hour here. We got some joints from Kia, Rap Princess, right here from the MKE. Guy is in the arsenal. Even music from Tyler, because you know what? She's that girl. She is that girl. She been that girl, and we're going to hear a new song from her entitled That Girl from her new project. So a lot of that music is coming down the pipeline for the 2 o'clock hour. So y'all get ready. If you are out having a good time, this music is going to elevate it. So y'all stay tuned right here.

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0: News that connects. This is The Grapevine.
1: Milwaukee Public Schools is seeing improvement after implementing its new literacy plan. 23 schools are up 5 or more percentage points on state exams. And overall, English language arts proficiency for 3rd through 8th graders increased slightly. Growth among Black MPS students is up 2 points, exceeding the state average. And assessment data for all tests in schools can be found on the WISE-Public Portal on the Department of Public Instruction's website. The Milwaukee Bucks have added a statewide streaming option for the 2026-2027 season. Bucks Plus costs per month or for the full season, and subscriptions are available. Fans must live in Wisconsin, though, to be eligible. All local televised Bucks games will be available on streaming, subject to national broadcast rules, and the games will also air free over the air on My24 in Milwaukee and affiliate stations across Wisconsin. The service, Bucks Plus, debuts on Monday, October 5th for the Bucks' preseason opener against the Minnesota Timberwolves. And Netflix has renewed the A Different World sequel for a second season. The news came quickly just days after it debuted on the streaming platform. The new series represents a return to Hillman nearly 40 years later. The original A Different World ran on NBC from 1987 to 1993, becoming one of TV's most influential portrayals of Black college life.
0: Tune in every day for news right here on Hyphen. And if they ask you where you heard it, tell them you heard it through the grapevine.

When I first heard this song, I just knew it. I knew that I was going to fall in love with it. And it was Elliot Skinner with Don't Be a Runner. I am all for the nice chill vibes because, you know what, we work really hard Monday through Friday, and a nice chill music is always on the list of just, you know, helping your day just go by good. And this is one of those songs, Elliot Skinner. We also heard some Leon Bridges along with Terrace Martin. You know how they love it nice and chill. The name of the song is called Sweeter. We're going to get into some Amy Blue in the hour. Y'all, Fishbone, even Georgia Smith, because you know what? We got to do a little dancing. That's right. Georgia Smith said dancing is on the list for today. We're going to hear the song called Dancing from her project, What Are the Odds, along with more good stuff all the way, carrying us to 3 o'clock. So y'all stay tuned right here at Hyphen.

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0: on making the band to now has just been one to watch. I know that girl is going to have a dope documentary at some point in her life because she has not stopped. When Diddy used to say can't stop, won't stop, that is Dawn Richard. 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Yo, she had a collab with Duran Bernard, and now she got one with Angelica Jelly Joseph, y'all. It's called Church. Yes, and the emphasis on the in church. So yes, I love me some Dawn Richard. And we also heard from Tim's all the way from Lagos. Yes, with the hit called What You Need. Y'all, beautiful song from her project, Love is a Kingdom. She sings that song 10 toes down. I mean, y'all, have y'all seen her perform that song? It's amazing to watch. And that kicked off our 3 o'clock hour. We are dead smack inside this afternoon. And y'all, I know y'all outside, and I don't blame y'all. It's such a beautiful day. We experience so much rain here in the city that anytime the sun is out, we need to be out. And yes, we are outside today, and I'm glad that y'all taking this good music with y'all. We got Slum Village in the hour. We got some Denzel Curry along with Yeba, my girl Yeba, with that beautiful buttery voice. Even some from Lil Wayne, y'all, from the Carter 3 with Let the Beat Build. We gonna hear us a Lil Wayne, y'all know how he do. So y'all continue to listen right here at Hyphen.
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3: Headbanger.

Drunkus and Sean Paul. What can I say? I mean, we are so used to Sean Paul being all about the turn up, and when he does something real nice and chill and mellow, we don't know how to act. I know I ain't know how to act. I was so glad to hear it. Yo, Drunkus really did that with Sean Paul. Y'all, the name of the song is called Sure as the Sun. And as the sun has shined for us today, we are in a zone, y'all. We got music coming your way from Nolly with No Spaces. We got Lil Wayne, even something new from Nipsey Hussle and Bino Rido. Y'all know Nipsey Hussle passed away, but his music continues to live on. We're going to hear a joint of theirs called Sacrifices. It's a dope collab, and it's coming before we hit the 4 o'clock hour. So y'all stay tuned right here at Hypen, where we connect the culture.

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0: 4 o'clock hour this afternoon. We got some Nio X Nio featuring Wave Chappelle. You know those two, Milwaukee's own, and they are killing it for Milwaukee. Ari Lennox is in the hour with High Key, and even a really good song from Anderson .Paak and Corday. I had to play this song from them because it's called A Good Day. Because aren't we having one? We're having a great day, to be exact. So we're going to hear that feel good music all through the 4 o'clock hour. It's going to be the 4 o'clock feel good music time. Yeah, let's make that up. So yeah, continue to listen right here at Hyphen, where we connect the culture.
1: Yeah. Yeah.

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1: 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Don't have time to watch or read the news? That's okay. 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
1: Milwaukee County Executive David Crowley has announced his $1.5 billion proposed budget for 2027. The plan includes a 2.6% property tax levy jump, though this is expected to drop due to rising property values. His plan also gives money to the Mitchell Park domes and the county courthouse overhaul, but does propose adding paid parking in high-demand places like the lakefront to help pay for the parks. For 2026, the county is projected to end with a surplus of $3.3 million. The county board is set to vote on the 2027 proposed budget on November 5th. The Bucks and Governor Evers have launched a statewide campaign against domestic violence. It comes after Wisconsin reached a record high of 99 domestic violence-related homicides in 2024. The Real Love is Respect campaign is supported by a $200,000 investment from the Evers administration. And Paramount is preparing to take over Warner Brothers next week. The contentious $110 billion merger also means potential shakeups within HBO, CNN, and CBS leadership. The deal faced months of legal challenges surrounding antitrust laws and still has opposition in Hollywood over ownership.
0: Tune in every day for news right here on Hyphen. And if they ask you where you heard it, tell them you heard it through the grapevine.

song for so many reasons. Number one, it's called Look Like My Mama. And if you've ever seen me and seen my mama, yep, I look just like her, yo. And number two, Tyler, the Creator, is also on this song. I just love that guy. I mean, he's such a bright light. And AZ Chike, yes, you did the darn thing on this hip hop joint. I am so glad that you are here with this song. It is new, brand spanking new from AZ Chike. And we also got a new hip hop joint from some of our legends. Number one, E40, along with Al B. Sure and Anderson .Paak is in this song. It is called Night in the Bay. And I can just imagine what a night in the bay is like with all three of these artists, y'all. It's such a lit song. We're going to hear this right after this, y'all. Our legends are still doing the thing, yo. We got so much more to go before the 5 o'clock hour because y'all know what happens, y'all. Hey, Biz is like outside right now. He about to kick in the door, wave in the 4-4. You know, that's what Biggie said. So we going to get into some music before he come in kicking and screaming because Hey, Biz is going to take it to a whole other level. So y'all continue to listen right here at Hyphen where we connect the culture.

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guests. 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Good evening. You are in tune to Listener Supported Hyphen, where we connect the culture. You just heard some gorgeousness, baby, from the brand new LP, Happiness Anytime. That is the superb Leon Bridges with Your Love is Electric. And I couldn't think of a better song to dedicate to you. Yes, you looking around. I'm talking to you for real. 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Check it. Milwaukee's own the legend, Grace Weber, with Played Yourself. You played yourself. Grace will tell you all about it. Gwen Bunn, the notorious B.I.G., J. Don, and something beautiful from Dahi, Kendrick Lamar, and Amber Mark. But I got another song I want to dedicate to you. Da-do-da, I still love you. It's the superb Coco Rocco from the album Tough Times Never Last. This is Da Do Da on Listener Supported Hyphen.

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3: Yeah, this album is dedicated to all the teachers that told me I never amount to nothing. To all the people that lived above the buildings that I was hustling from that called the police on me when I was just trying to make some money to feed my daughter.
4: Yeah, yeah.
3: And to all my peoples in the struggle, you know what I'm saying? It's all good, baby, baby.
4: Shit.

that I never heard. I promise you got my word to put your body in position the way it deserves. It's a simple transaction when we break it down. Teach me how to pray, and I love you for now.

Special Vibes all the way live on a beautiful Saturday night. That is Dahi from his album Black Boy Alternative featuring Kendrick Lamar and Amber Mark. The track is How to Pray. We need to learn. A lot of us need to learn how to pray. Mike Epps got a funny joke about how to pray. But it's your man, A Busy, here all day or all evening from 5 to 9, feeling fine. Bust out a nice big glass of wine, you know what I'm saying? But no wine for your man, A Busy. I'm dealing with a little bit of congestion. I don't know what's going on. Allergy season, I don't know what it is. Maybe I'm talking too much. I know that's probably more than likely the case. But I'm going to stop talking soon and let you know what's coming up, baby. We got Jay Electricity, Jay Electronica, Young L.A. and iConverse with a Milwaukee Anthem 414 Love, Too Much Sauce. Victoria Monet will reach out. You can reach out to Victoria Monet because she will be in the 414 coming up November 16th at the Landmark Credit Union Live, as well as Mary J. Blige, your favorite. We all love Queen Mary. And we also love this Queen, the superb Tiana Major 9 with something brand new. This is All Right, and it's definitely All Right. Brand new music on a Saturday night. It's Hyphen. We connect the culture.

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1: And his own story was as curious as his narrative. The tale of his life is the tale of a writer of incredible vision, an astute analyst and pundit, a lyricist compassionate and callous, a reckless hedonist, a

journey has brought me to an understanding of the divine forces with which we have all been bestowed. It was in this search that I came upon a revelation which has called me to guide millions of people towards their righteous destiny.

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1: This is what equity in rotation sounds like. 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

It Could Have Been Me is the track from New Orleans legend PJ Morton, singer, songwriter, producer, arranger, DJ, multiple Grammy Award winner, and if I'm not mistaken, the homie does drywall too. He's a landscaper, does it all, man. The homie PJ Morton. I don't know about those last two. You got to hit him up and find out. But from his brilliant album Saturday Night, Sunday Morning, a double LP that I dropped earlier this year, It Could Have Been Me. And it is your man, A-B-I-Z, here with you on a beautiful Saturday evening. Doing my thing, feeling great. Deeper than Atlantis into the 6 o'clock hour, which is full of lovely music. My homie, my man's Chuck Strangers coming up with G-Pack. Had the honor of doing an interview with Chuck Strangers a little bit ago, about a month or so ago. You could check out the full conversation at hyphen.org, along with all types of other great conversations and different contributions from our wonderful team here at Hyphen. We also got some Tyla coming up from her beautiful album, A-Pop. That Girl coming up from That Woman. Chance the Rapper coming up. His show is going down tomorrow, baby, at the Landmark Credit Union Live, but you could get a little taste of one of his lovely tracks. Elliot Skinner, my man's Mo City out of the 414. A lot of flavor in store, but it's Saturday night, and we only got to do these four things to get right. Get up, get down, get funky, get loose. I'm going to have myself a ball. It's the late, great Teddy Pendergrass with a classic. It's Saturday night, baby. Let's get right. It's listener-supported Hyphen, and we connect the culture.

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0: that sundress, head braided, back tat showing. 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Yes, Lord.
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dope blend. The facts for the 85s, spent a lifetime scrapping on the scrimmage line, suspended in time, in ways I've been rigid. It's one thing to preach, a whole nother thing to live it. I tell you what I think for a living, from the utmost degree.

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At least that's what I seen on state property. 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Honestly, I'm unashamed. I paid more than I made. Made moves, dudes for bay, trust the trailblaze. 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

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I was getting off facts for facts. I made plans with my own two hands. Sitting count, split from my mouth. 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How could you damn it, you change? Been at it for days on end. Made 12 stacks, 10. Not if I'm winning.

0: This is The Grapevine.
1: Milwaukee Public Schools is seeing improvement after implementing its new literacy plan. 23 schools are up 5 or more percentage points on state exams. And overall, English language arts proficiency for 3rd through 8th graders increased slightly. Growth among Black MPS students is up 2 points, exceeding the state average. And assessment data for all tests in schools can be found on the WISE-Public Portal on the Department of Public Instruction's website. The Milwaukee Bucks have added a statewide streaming option for the 2026-2027 season. Bucks Plus costs per month or for the full season, and subscriptions are available. Fans must live in Wisconsin, though, to be eligible. All local televised Bucks games will be available on streaming, subject to national broadcast rules, and the games will also air free over the air on My24 in Milwaukee and affiliate stations across Wisconsin. The service, Bucks Plus, debuts on Monday, October 5th for the Bucks preseason opener against the Minnesota Timberwolves. And Netflix has renewed the A Different World sequel for a second season. The news came quickly just days after it debuted on the streaming platform. The new series represents a return to Hillman nearly 40 years later. The original A Different World ran on NBC from 1987 to 1993, becoming one of TV's most influential portrayals of Black college life.
0: Tune in every day for news right here on Hyphen. 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

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Brand new music from Elliot Skinner on Listener Supported - Elliot Skinner, remarkable talent. New album on the way. And your man, A Busy, I'll be on the way at 9 when I'm out of here. 5 to 9, bring the wine. But having a lovely evening. Hopefully you are as well. Got some lovely music coming up out of the 414, the one and only Mo City, as well as a dope collab between T.I., Anderson .Paak, and Stallone from T.I.'s marvelous LP, Kill the King. Mike King coming up. Pete Rock and CL Smooth with a classic. You know what it is. If you don't, you're going to find out. But it's a beautiful Saturday, having a good time. Hopefully you are as well, whether you're tuning in at hyphen.org through the mobile app or at 88.9 FM HD2. We are so glad that you came through. And right about now, from the 312, COMMO to the end, with PJ, What Do You Say? Moving, baby. Yes, moving. Let's get into it. Happy Saturday.

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0: 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Watching you slowly dying, mind my business. I made the ball walk like Coney Island. Of course I level up, and so they clone the only highness. Mike King, you should get to know me. I'm him.
1: Yeah.